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2: Weather Channel forecast for the Midlands. Heat advisory in effect until 8 p.m. tonight. We've had some heat indices today up to 108. Most of the big storms off to our north, but the potential for some thunderstorms into the evening in 73. Sunshine Wednesday, 92, and 89 on Thursday. I'm meteorologist Scott Lauriemore at the Weather Channel.
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6: Weather Channel forecast for the Midlands. Heat advisory in effect until 8 p.m. tonight. We've had some heat indices today up to 108. Most of the big storms off to our north, but the potential for some thunderstorms into the evening in 73. Sunshine Wednesday, 92, and 89 on Thursday. I'm meteorologist Scott Lauriemore at the Weather Channel.
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1: Weather Channel forecast for the Midlands. Heat advisory in effect until 8 p.m. tonight. We've had some heat indices today up to 108. Most of the big storms off to our north, but the potential for some thunderstorms into the evening in 73. Sunshine Wednesday, 92, and 89 on Thursday. I'm meteorologist Scott Lauriemore at the Weather Channel.
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1: Weather Channel forecast for the Midlands. Heat advisory in effect until 8 p.m. tonight. We've had some heat indices today up to 108. Most of the big storms off to our north, but the potential for some thunderstorms into the evening in 73. Sunshine Wednesday, 92, and 89 on Thursday. I'm meteorologist Scott Lauriemore at the Weather Channel.
0: 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Well, we're back, and we brought music, Z95. 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
1: Weather Channel forecast for the Midlands. Heat advisory in effect until 8 p.m. tonight. We've had some heat indices today up to 108. Most of the big storms off to our north, but the potential for some thunderstorms into the evening in 73. Sunshine Wednesday, 92, and 89 on Thursday. I'm meteorologist Scott Lauriemore at the Weather Channel.
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1: Weather Channel forecast for the Midlands. Heat advisory in effect until 8 p.m. tonight. We've had some heat indices today up to 108. Most of the big storms off to our north, but the potential for some thunderstorms into the evening in 73. Sunshine Wednesday, 92, and 89 on Thursday. I'm meteorologist Scott Lauriemore at the Weather Channel.
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1: Weather Channel forecast for the Midlands. Heat advisory in effect until 8 p.m. tonight. We've had some heat indices today up to 108. Most of the big storms off to our north, but the potential for some thunderstorms into the evening in 73. Sunshine Wednesday, 92, and 89 on Thursday. I'm meteorologist Scott Lauriemore at the Weather Channel.
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1: Weather Channel forecast for the Midlands. Heat advisory in effect until 8 p.m. tonight. We've had some heat indices today up to 108. Most of the big storms off to our north, but the potential for some thunderstorms into the evening in 73. Sunshine Wednesday, 92, and 89 on Thursday. I'm meteorologist Scott Lauriemore at the Weather Channel.
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1: Weather Channel forecast for the Midlands. Heat advisory in effect until 8 p.m. tonight. We've had some heat indices today up to 108. Most of the big storms off to our north, but the potential for some thunderstorms into the evening in 73. Sunshine Wednesday, 92, and 89 on Thursday. I'm meteorologist Scott Lauriemore at the Weather Channel.
0: 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Well, we're back, and we brought music, Z95. 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
1: Weather Channel forecast for the Midlands. Heat advisory in effect until 8 p.m. tonight. We've had some heat indices today up to 108. Most of the big storms off to our north, but the potential for some thunderstorms into the evening in 73. Sunshine Wednesday, 92, and 89 on Thursday. I'm meteorologist Scott Lauriemore at the Weather Channel.
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0: 6:42 our time, rolling along here on this Wednesday morning, midweek. Good morning, Tumblr Show. Derek Burris with you. Hope you're having a good day today. Looks like another nice one out there, albeit I think it's going to be hot again today. We'll check on that weather forecast from Weather Channel in just a moment or two. In the meantime, got some stuff going on here today. A little bit later on this morning, our friend Chris from the Beacon Stadium Cinemas coming by. Spider-Man, brand new day coming out this weekend. In fact, I think the movie actually begins tomorrow, but Saturday at the Beacon Cinemas, they are having a Spider-Man brand new day bash. And I'm going to be out there broadcasting live from 10:30 to 12:30 on Saturday. They're going to have a lot of great stuff out there, a lot of prizes and giveaways for you. We're going to be talking about it with Chris a little bit later on here this morning. So we've got that. Also, we got our birthday club, got our spotlight on Stupid. Got our random facts of the day for you. Also, we're going to get somebody else qualified for that Braves Grand Slam family getaway. And we've only got, 3 days left to get folks qualified. I'm going to take 3 more qualifiers. I'll do one of them today, sometime before 9 o'clock. We'll get somebody qualified for that great prize package, and we'll talk more about that in just a bit. Of course, as we get rolling here in earnest this morning, we have our good news stories that are making the rounds here for you today. A 67-year-old man named Frank Carter, he beat a rare form of blood cancer and is now cancer-free. And he celebrated by paddling more than 2,300 miles down the Missouri River with his golden retriever, Amos. Their long journey began in Montana and finished up near St. Louis. Frank and Amos had to camp along the riverbank and battle through severe storms, high winds, and hail, but they made it. Frank even built the canoe that they used by hand. How about that? And an 11-year-old boy from Florida named Nehemiah Turner is getting recognized because he reached 100 volunteer hours reading to shelter animals. The program helps kids build reading skills while giving stressed dogs a calm presence as they wait to be adopted. Nehemiah started visiting the shelter more than 2 years ago and quickly developed a special bond with the animals. And a routine wetlands cleanup in New Jersey led to an amazing discovery when a volunteer found a message in a bottle that had been floating around for 53 years. The note turned out to be a playful message written by a 9-year-old Lori Blair in 1973. She joked that she had been captured by sponge fishermen and needed to be rescued. The man who found it shared the letter online, and it eventually reached Lori's sister, who immediately recognized her sister's creative sense of humor. Unfortunately, Lori passed away in 2019, but her family plans to preserve the long-lost note. How about that? All right, here's some stuff for you. We'll take a break. We come back, plenty more for you on this Wednesday. This is Good Morning Sumter, and we're right here on Z95.
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7: Weather channel forecast for the Midlands. A front dropping into the low country of South Carolina is going to mean some drier air will be filtering in today. As we look at sunshine, highs today at 94, a clear sky tonight, 71, 91 tomorrow, sunny, lower humidity in the forecast, the mid-90s as the humidity begins to creep back into the forecast on Friday. Richard DeWedding at the Weather Channel.
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0: C95. 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Excuse me. 6:55, our time rolling along here on this, Wednesday morning, midweek here, the Good Morning Sumter Show. Derek Burris with you. Got a few things for you here real quick. Both of these are kind of sort of music related. David Lee Roth and Alex Van Halen are actually reuniting tomorrow for the first time in over a decade, but it's not going to be to make music. They're doing a TED Talk in Fargo, North Dakota, moderated by a painter named Robert Vargas. It was originally only supposed to be Vargas and Van Halen, but Dave's schedule opened up after he canceled the rest of his tour. The talk will be posted on YouTube in a few weeks. There's no word on what they'll be talking about. I mean, Van Halen, obviously, but nobody's giving specifics. And Willie Nelson, love Willie, he posted an open letter urging Americans to fight against the construction of data centers in their community, including his hometown of Abbott, Texas. He said, quote, "The last thing we need is a loud, water-thieving, light-polluting data centers anywhere near our towns. Whoever controls food and water controls the masses. Let's not allow our own demise or give up control over necessary resources in the U.S. and especially in Abbott." So, Willie Nelson has a strong opinion on data centers. Anyway, there's some stuff for you. Don't forget, we're going to get somebody qualified here this morning for Braves Grand Slam Family Getaway. We're about at the end of this. On Monday, we're going to be doing that incredible drawing. And the winner and three of their guests are going to get an all-expense-paid trip to Atlanta to check out the Atlanta Braves take on the Arizona Diamondbacks on August the 15th. Here's what you get. First of all, you get to go to the game and watch it in the comfort of one of the nice Xfinity suites there at Truist Park in Atlanta. You get to sit up there and watch the game in air-conditioned comfort. We'll also kick in $500 spending cash for you. We'll comp all your food and beverages at the game. You get to be on field for batting practice. That's pretty cool. You'll get some swag and goodies, some of it autographed from some of the players. You get a tour at Truist Park. We're also going to put you up in a hotel, all four of you, for two nights in Atlanta. So that's a great prize package, and somebody's going to win it on Monday, but you got to be qualified to do that. We'll take another qualifier here at some point in the next 2 hours here this morning and get another name in that list for that drawing that we'll be doing on Monday for the Braves Grand Slam Family Getaway. So listen out for the baseball crack sounder and your chance to call in and get qualified. We'll take a break. Back with more on this Wednesday morning. It's Good Morning Sumter, and we're right here on Z95.
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0: Yeah. Little train for you. 7:17, our time. Moving along here on this Wednesday morning. Good morning, Tucker Show. Derek Burris with you. Time for the birthday club. No birthdays here today. One of the rare days that we do not have a birthday here on the calendar. In fact, we have to go back a couple weeks. No, actually, we go back to last Saturday. We didn't have any birthdays. And we've had just only two or three days this week, though, or this month, that we have not had a birthday. And today is one of them. And that's all right. We've got some more for the rest of the week and the rest of the month. And speaking of which, of course, on Friday, we'll do our end of the week drawing for our bag of swag and goodies. We'll draw from all the names that we have announced this week, this past Monday through this coming Sunday. And remember, if you got a weekend birthday, falls on a Saturday or Sunday, we always announce those on Friday morning. Also, a little extra added bonus. We announce your name at the birthday club. You're automatically entered into our end of the month drawing. And that is for a $250 gift card to Heinz Furniture and Bedding, 3602 Broad Street Extension in Sumter. And the end of the month is just 2 days from now. So remember, you can't win. We ain't in. So we're going to do that end of the week and end of the month drawing, both of them on Friday. But you got to send your birthday information in to us if you have a birthday coming up. You can email me. That's goodmorningsumter@gmail.com. goodmorningsumter@gmail.com. 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Get the information to us that way. 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Or just simply type the words Good Morning Sumter in Facebook search bar. 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
0: Hey, ladies, is there anything more romantic than having a guy tell you how much he loves you while he's being busted for drug trafficking? A 29-year-old man in Florida named Donnie Williams, he was pulled over last Thursday. He tried to run by booking it into the woods. The police used a canine unit to track him down. He was hiding in thick brush. He was also on the phone with his girl. In the body cam footage of the arrest, you can hear Donnie shouting into the phone, "I love you, bae. I love you, bae." Well, Donnie probably knows he's going back to prison. He's done two stints before, totaling 8 years. Police said he had a backpack with a loaded handgun, 203 grams of meth, 17 grams of fentanyl, and 7 grams of the old crack cocaine. All right. I guess he's going back to jail. He won't be with his bae. All right, there's Spotlight on Stupid for today. Time now for our random facts of the day. Always enjoy bringing you these little nuggets of knowledge each morning here at this time. People who are colorblind are less likely to be picky eaters. Who knew? And in 1969, a musician named Jim Sullivan recorded an album called UFO, which featured strange lyrics about leaving his family and being abducted by aliens. He disappeared 6 years later without a trace. The only evidence was his abandoned car, which was found on a desert road. Never found him. And the word almost, A-L-M-O-S-T, is the longest common word in the English language to have all of its letters in alphabetical order. And Viagra, when dissolved in water, can make cut flowers stay erect for up to a week longer than they normally would. All right. And spiked and studded dog collars date back to the days of the ancient Greeks, who would give their sheepdogs sharp spiked collars to protect their necks from wolves while they watched over a shepherd's flock at night. How about that? All right. There you go. There are your random facts for today. We'll take a break. Back with more on this Wednesday morning. Don't forget, we'll get somebody else qualified for our Braves Grand Slam family getaway. And also, our friends at the Beacon Theater Cinemas. They're going to be coming by. We're going to be talking Spider-Man, Brand New Day. They've got their big Spider-Man back, Brand New Day bash. That's going to be coming up this Saturday from 10:30 to 12:30. I'll be broadcasting live out there. But they got a big day planned for Saturday at the Beacon Cinemas, and we'll be hearing from Chris from the Beacon Stadium Cinemas in just a bit. All that and more on the way is your Wednesday. It's Good Morning Sumter right here on Z95.
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0: our time. Rolling along here on this Wednesday morning, midweek here. Good morning, Tumpner Show. Derek Burris with you. You know, if you ever wanted to meal prep your coffee, well, you'll love this new exciting drink of the summer. That's what they're calling it. Coffee slushies are going viral on social media. They're like iced coffees, only a lot more work. Here's how you do it. You make your coffee as usual. Then you wait for it to cool. You could also use cold brew, homemade or from the store. Then you pour the coffee into a Ziploc bag, seal it, and toss it in the freezer. You can prep multiple slushies. You just need to separate or need separate Ziploc bags for each. You want the coffee bag to be flat so you can stack them in your freezer. Once these things are frozen, you take them out and start whacking them with something so the coffee is smashed into chunks. Then you put the pieces in a glass and pour your favorite type of milk over it. The coffee will slowly melt, forming the slushy. And if you want to make them fancier, you can also add a few pumps of syrup. That's it. Someone online joked that the idea of beating up my coffee first thing in the morning actually sounds like exactly what I need. Yeah, the process, it looks simple, but it does seem like a headache to prep. Potentially also messy. Remember, you got to wait for hot coffee to cool before you put it in the bag. Also, make sure the bags are sealed or you'll have a huge mess in your freezer, which is definitely not something you want to deal with. So, anyway, there's some advice for the drink of the summer. Coffee slushies, that's what they're calling them. All right, let's get somebody qualified here for our Braves Grand Slam family getaway. Only three more. Today, tomorrow, and Friday. That's it. We're doing the drawing here on the Monday. Actually, we're not drawing it here. I think we're doing it in Florence at our Florence stations there. But anyway, we're taking all of our names, the folks that we get qualified, and we're sending them over. And we're going to pull a name out. And the winner and three of their guests are going to get to go to Atlanta to check out the Atlanta Braves as they take on the Arizona Diamondbacks on August 15th. You get a lot of good stuff in the game. First of all, you get to watch the great ball game from the comfort of the Xfinity Suites there at Truist Park, air-conditioned comfort. You can watch the game. We get all your food and beverage comped at the game. You get to be on field for batting practice. You get some autograph swag and goodies from some of the players. You also get $500 spending cash. We'll, like I said, comp all your food and beverages at the game. We're going to put you up in a hotel, all four of you, for two nights in Atlanta, and you get a tour of Truist Park itself. I'll take the second caller right now, 803-775-9534. If you want to get your name in, they're running for this, the Braves Grand Slam Family Getaway, 803-775-9534. There is caller number one, 803-775-9534. I'll take the next caller here to get qualified for our Braves Grand Slam Family Getaway. What we got here this morning?
1: Hey, this is Corey Beeger.
0: Hey, what's your name again?
1: Corey Beeger.
0: Hey, Corey Beeger, how are you this morning?
1: I'm doing fantastic now. How are you?
0: I'm good, man. Are you a Braves fan?
1: I sure am.
0: All right. Well, you ever been to, you been to see him?
1: Not lately.
0: Not lately. Yeah, I take it that means you hadn't been to Truist Park yet.
1: I don't think so.
0: Yeah, that's they say that's a real showpiece. I went to their old park there in Fulton County. I guess Fulton County Stadium, the one they built for the right around the Olympic time. But they moved out the burbs a little bit out at Truist Park now. But anyway, well, Corey, what you doing this morning, sir?
1: I'm heading to work.
0: Where do you work at?
1: I work at Sharpie's Pool.
0: Yeah, all right, man. Well, very good. I bet you guys have been busy this summer.
1: Oh, it's been wide open. Yes, sir.
0: All right. Well, Corey Beeger, hang on here a second, and let me get some information from you, okay, my friend?
1: You got it. Thank you.
0: All right, man. There's our qualifier here today, Mr. Corey Beeger, and we're going to take another one tomorrow here on the show at some point. Remember, Thursday and Friday, and that is it. We're going to send these names over, and they're going to be doing that drawing on Monday for the Braves Grand Slam Family Getaway. We'll take a break, though, back with more. Don't forget our friends at the Beacon Cinemas coming by a little bit later on. We're going to be talking about Spider-Man, Brand New Day, all that and more coming up. It is your Wednesday. It's Good Morning.

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1: Hey, we'll be right back. Don't touch that dial or that button or, you know, smart speaker thingy. And just don't touch anything, okay? Z95.
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6: Weather Channel forecast for the Midlands. A front dropping into the low country of South Carolina is going to mean some drier air will be filtering in today. As we look at sunshine, highs today at 94. A clear sky tonight, 71. 91 tomorrow. Sunny, lower humidity in the forecast. The mid-90s as the humidity begins to creep back into the forecast on Friday. Richard DeWedding at the Weather Channel.
1: 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Well, we're back, and we brought music, Z95. Here's that music we brought.

0: Z95. A little CCR for you. 7:52, that's the time. Moving along here on this Wednesday morning, midweek. Good morning, Tumper Show. Derek Burris here with you. Got a question for you. You're at a birthday party. Is there any kind of cake you wouldn't eat? What about a wiener cake? What kind of party is that? Anyway, Oscar Mayer is celebrating the 90th anniversary of the Wienermobile this weekend, and they're doing it with wiener cakes. It's basically a bunch of hot dogs arranged around a two-tier cake, along with ketchup and mustard-colored confetti. There's also a Wienermobile cake topper. They're making these available for a limited time this weekend, but only in a few places. You can buy a wiener cake at select Milk Bar locations in New York, Los Angeles, and Chicago, starting on Friday while supplies last. I guess you could make your own at home. Interesting fact, the Wienermobile was created in Chicago in 1936 to lift American spirits during the Great Depression. There are now six Wienermobiles traveling around the U.S. at all times. How about that? Speaking of driving around, did you know that minivans are cool again? And that's because a growing number of millennial parents are giving them a second look. According to Edmunds, minivan sales went up 21% in 2025, with almost 400,000 sold in the U.S. It also seems like the Toyota Sienna is the crown jewel. It's so popular that it's only spending about 18 days on average on dealer lots before getting sold. Parents are saying that the sliding doors make loading kids simpler. Plus, they're about $4,000 cheaper than comparable three-row SUVs. So it's no longer your mom's minivan. They're cool now. Get with the times, kids. And if you're still on the fence, some of them come equipped with 18 cup holders. No passenger will ever spill their drink again. And everyone knows that New York City has its fair share of rodents. You're probably not thinking of beavers, though. Although the state animal of New York is the beaver. True fact. The New York Post has an article, though, about how New York and New Jersey are supposedly being terrorized by rabid rodents. They've been attacking swimmers and fishermen, and multiple victims have been bit. But before you cancel your summer vacation to Manhattan, relax. It's not a serious concern, at least not yet. Wildlife experts say rabid beavers are incredibly rare. Only 40 confirmed rabid beavers were reported from 2002 to 2021, and beavers are not typically a major carrier of rabies. And even if you do encounter a beaver, they're not difficult to avoid. That said, you definitely don't want to pick a fight with one. Beaver's teeth are powerful enough to chew through trees, and they can swim twice as fast as most people. They're not usually aggressive unless you're invading their homes or threatening their babies. And if you do see one chasing people around like a zombie, that would be unusual. So it could be sick and have rabies. So just stay away. You ever seen one of those things? They are huge. I saw one up close. Oh, my gosh. They're enormous. And they're rodents. That's what's so scary. Anyway, there's some stuff for you. We'll come back. Our friend Chris Jones, he is with the Beacon Stadium Cinemas. We're going to be talking a little bit about Spider-Man. Yeah, Spider-Man, brand new day. Actually, it debuts tomorrow. But it's going to be going on all weekend. And folks over at the Beacon Cinemas are having a Spider-Man brand new day bash on Saturday. I'm going to be here on the Z broadcasting live from 10:30 to 12:30 out there. They'll have photo ops, games, face painting. You can come out and register to win a framed Spider-Man movie poster and a lot more. So come on out. But we're going to be talking to Chris a little bit later on here this morning at the bottom of the hour about their Spider-Man brand new day bash. But I'll be out there broadcasting live from 10:30 to 12:30 this Saturday morning. So looking forward to that. Anyway, we'll take a break. We come back. We've got more for you on this Wednesday morning. This is Good Morning Sumter. We're right here on Z95.
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So does it technically count as a nap if you never got out of bed in the first place? Z95, the bunch of random songs in a row. You go back to sleep.

0: Z95. Yeah, a little Bananarama for you. 8:18, our time. Moving along here on this Wednesday morning. Good morning, something to show. Derek Burris with you. Couple things here real quick. First of all, Macaulay Culkin. Remember him? He shared an idea for a Home Alone sequel last year during a 35th anniversary screening. Well, he reportedly met with Disney recently to bring it to life. His idea is that little Kevin McAllister is now grown up and a widower or divorcee, raising a son by himself. He said, quote, "I'm working really hard, not really paying enough attention, and the kid is kind of getting miffed at me. And then I get locked out. My son won't let me in, and he's the one setting traps for me. The house is some sort of metaphor for our relationship." Well, a reporter claims that Disney is kissing Macaulay's butt to make it happen. He said, quote, "They're offering him another movie like he could do his own passion project if he would also do another Home Alone movie for him." So, we'll see. Never know. All right. I don't know if we're really clamoring for another Home Alone movie. He's a good actor, though. I will give him that. Anyway, there's some stuff for you. Just a few minutes, we're going to have a friend, Chris Jones, in here. He's with the Beacon Stadium Cinemas. And they're going to be doing a Spider-Man Brand New Day bash this coming Saturday. Of course, the movie, I think they got some sneak previews tomorrow night. But the movie, I guess, in earnest comes out on Friday. But Saturday, big day, they're going to have a Brand New Day bash at the Beacon Cinemas right there, 1121 Broad Street. You'll enjoy photo ops, games, face painting. You can register to win a framed Spider-Man movie poster and a lot more. So come on out and have a good time with that. I'll be broadcasting live from 10:30 to 12:30 there at the Beacon Cinemas. But we're going to be talking to Chris in just a few moments here on the show. Also, let me remind you that coming up on Friday, don't forget our big half-off Friday sale, CarolinaSaves.com, underway 10 a.m., 12 o'clock, noon. And a little secret you may not know. You can actually buy anytime during the week, 9 to 5, Monday through Friday, during our regular business hours here at Community Broadcasters. 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So make sure you check it out. We'll take a break, though. We do come back. Our friends at the Beacon Cinemas are going to be here. We'll be talking about Spider-Man Brand New Day. Maybe we'll talk about some other movies that are coming up as well. All that and more on tap. We return. Here's your Wednesday. It's Good Morning Sumter right here on Z95.
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0: Yeah, little Beatles for you. Yeah, 8:30 our time, rolling along here on this, Wednesday morning. Good morning, Sumter Show. Derek Burris with you. Hope you're having a good day today. We certainly are. And our friends from the Beacon Stadium Cinemas are here, as promised. My friend Chris Jones is here with us. He's their general manager. He's in studio with us this morning. How you doing, buddy?
1: Doing all right. Good morning.
0: Good, good. It is a brand new day, as we're saying now. And, of course, that's for Spider-Man, a brand new day. Big movie coming out. In fact, you guys already selling advance tickets for it. I think it officially debuts, you got a late night screening tomorrow and then Friday?
1: The official release date is Friday. Yeah. However, we will have early screenings on Thursday starting at noon.
0: Ah.
1: So please get your tickets in advance. We highly recommend it. We are selling a great deal of tickets ahead of time.
0: Yeah.
1: So it is highly recommended that you go ahead and get your tickets online at our website, gtcmovies.com.
0: All right. This is going to be a big event, and you guys are doing a Spider-Man Brand New Day bash.
1: Yes, sir.
0: In conjunction with this. So tell us what all you got going on, Chris.
1: Well, starting tomorrow, Thursday, we will be having signups for our prize pack giveaways. We're going to be giving away a Spider-Man Back to School set. Comes with a book bag and Spider-Man themed school supplies.
0: Yeah.
1: We're also going to be signing people up to give away a framed Spider-Man Brand New Day poster.
0: Uh-huh.
1: And that will be occurring throughout the weekend. Saturday is the big day, though. Starting from open to 6, we will have games where the little ones can win prizes, have some fun. We'll be doing face painting. We'll have a photo op station and continued registration for our prizes.
0: All right. Well, I'm going to be out there broadcasting live right here on the Z. We'll be there from 10:30 to 12:30, but the fun's going to be going on pretty much all day. You guys going to have stuff going on.
1: Oh, yes, sir. 11 to 6, we'll have stuff all day for everyone. We're hoping people come out. To participate in the bash requires no ticket purchase. You can just come in, say hi, play mm-hmm. some games. But we really hope everyone comes out and sees Spider-Man.
0: This is going to be a huge movie. I know already they're saying it's probably going to be the movie of the summer, ticket sales-wise. And I was actually, I don't like to get spoiled, so I try to read reviews that don't spoil things.
1: Right.
0: But the reviews I've read of it, I guess a lot of them are starting to eke out right now. They say it's phenomenal.
1: Yes, we have heard really positive feedback, and it is tracking to be a huge release. Definitely the number one movie so far this year.
0: Yeah.
1: That is until December when Avengers Doomsday comes out.
0: Yeah. Everybody's excited for all these Marvel movies. I assume this is another Sony Marvel team up.
1: Sony Marvel there. Collaboration, yes.
0: Yeah, because we don't want to get into all that, but I know the rights to the Spider-Man character and characters are owned by Sony, and
1: right.
0: That's an interesting story in itself. But this is what the fourth movie with Tom Holland, who I think is an absolutely great not only Spider-Man but Peter Parker.
1: Yes, and I think that is one of the keys to Tom's success as Spider-Man is that he portrays both really well.
0: Yeah,
1: Toby was an excellent Peter Parker, Andrew was an excellent Spider-Man, but yep. Tom's really got both parts nailed down.
0: Yeah, and I agree 100% with that comment, and I've made that analogy many, many times myself. Yep. I'm a huge fan, and I'm excited to see this movie. And again, I think this is going to be the movie of the summer, but you guys have a lot of other big productions I know folks are anxious for coming up. I saw something this morning I had no idea was even in the works. I see they have another Jumanji movie coming out.
1: Yes, they just released the trailer last night.
0: I saw that.
1: For the final Jumanji movie with Dwayne Johnson and Kevin Hart.
0: Yeah.
1: Looks like it's going to be a blast. It'd be great to wrap that up.
0: Yeah.
1: Wrap that trilogy up. And those movies are always so much fun.
0: Yeah. Just so much fun. Jack Black in it.
1: Jack Black.
0: As well.
1: And Karen Gillan.
0: Yeah. And I see Danny DeVito. Yes, he was in the trailer. So I saw that this morning. I had no idea that was coming. But there are a lot of other movies that folks are looking forward to. And I can't remember the name of it right now, but the one with Ewan McGregor and Anne Hathaway in it, where the neighborhood is suddenly
1: End of Oak Street.
0: There you go.
1: Yeah, End of Oak Street. Tickets for End of Oak Street are actually on sale now.
0: It comes out in August sometime, doesn't it?
1: Yes, sir.
0: Yeah.
1: Yes, sir.
0: Yeah. I'm

0: but the theater experience is still meant to be a community thing.
1: Yeah.
0: So that's what we're here to provide.
2: You know, some of my fondest memories of a lot of old movies that I watch over and over again, I remember the experience of seeing them on the theater in the big screen for the first time. There's nothing like it.
0: No. Yeah. No, especially superhero movies.
1: Yeah.
0: I don't think I'll ever forget my theater experience during Avengers Endgame.
1: Yeah.
0: Absolutely phenomenal time at the movies. Star Wars is always a big fan movie, even horror movies.
1: Yeah.
0: Just sitting down and enjoying those crowd reactions is a great time.
2: I remember I was opening night, I went to see Raiders of the Lost Ark.
0: Oh.
2: And I had no idea. I mean, this is back before the internet.
0: Right.
2: You know, this is back, what, 81?
0: Yeah.
2: Way before the, and I went in, and I mean, the entire audience, it was packed, because I think Harrison Ford, he was already from Star Wars, a big star, went in, I mean, the audience was just blown away. And, you know, that's how movies are meant to be experienced, on the big screen like that.
0: Really,
2: just
0: really
2: nothing
0: like
2: it.
0: You look at Christopher Nolan's Odyssey, it loses something on a small screen.
2: Yeah, that's what I heard.
0: Yeah, it really deserves to be seen on the biggest screen you can see it on. And right now we have it on our two biggest screens.
1: Yeah.
0: So please come out and check it out.
2: All right. Well, a lot of great movies coming out. But right now we're going to talk about Spider-Man, Brand New Day. This is the next in a series of Spider-Man movies with Tom Holland in the title role. Of course, Zendaya back and a lot of other regulars from the other Spider-Man movies. We'll be there. I know you're excited. You said you're going to check it out tonight with the staff.
0: Yeah, we're screening it tonight to make sure the movie's good to play for the weekend, and staff and I will be checking it out.
2: Yeah, and easy way for folks to get tickets right now, Chris.
0: Easiest way is to go to our website at gtcmovies.com.
2: Yeah.
0: You want to select the Beacon Cinemas, and you'll be able to get your tickets there.
2: Yeah.
0: You can also come into the theater if you want to buy them in advance in person, don't really care for the internet.
2: Yeah.
0: Come on inside. We'll get you set up.
2: One thing I love that you guys do, you can pick your seats.
0: Yes.
2: And I know back in the day, you get your ticket. You want to get there early so, you know, you could get your best seat. I always like to sit in a certain area if I can in the theater, you know, because I'm picky like that. And I love that you can actually go online now and you have your seating chart and everything there, and you can pick out your seat, even if you want to go like one day next week or something like that. You can do that. That is, I think that's a great convenience and just makes it so much easier.
0: And here's something that's really cool about that system. If you're a member of our Real Rewards program and you frequently come to the theater, the program will remember where you prefer to sit in a particular theater.
2: Really?
0: So it'll automatically suggest those seats for you if they're available.
2: Uh-huh.
0: So that is a great reason to sign up for our Real Rewards program, as well as being able to get discounts on concessions, being able to keep in the know about things that are coming.
2: Right.
0: For example, something that's coming is a monthly subscription service later on this year.
2: Really?
0: That we're going to be launching. We're still working out the details, but it is coming. We've talked about names. We'll be discussing that as we move into the fall, but we are going to have a subscription service soon for our customers to take advantage of, similar to what AMC and Regal do with their monthly subscription service.
2: So, tell me a little bit more about that.
0: So you would pay a monthly fee,
2: right,
0: and then be able to see certain movies, a certain number of movies per month,
2: okay,
0: with that monthly membership fee.
2: Uh-huh. Okay.
0: Right.
2: Well, Melissa, man, that's pretty cool. And you guys would be rolling that out before the end of the year?
0: That is the hope. We're hoping to have it out, I believe, before Thanksgiving, but don't quote me on that.
2: That's all right. Well, I love going to the movies, and GTC Cinemas here, you guys are the beacon. You do a great job.
0: Well, thank
2: you. Your staff is always so friendly. I love the theater. It's always clean, and it's always just an enjoyable experience. And there's certain movies that I've got to see on the big screen.
0: Oh, absolutely.
2: And this one's one of them. And I do not want to miss Spider-Man Brand New Day. And I'm so excited for this. I'm excited for the Avengers Doomsday. I saw the trailer. I was following all the stuff at Comic-Con last week.
0: Oh, yeah.
2: And it looks like there are a lot of big movies that are getting ready to come out.
0: Doomsday is going to be big.
2: Yeah.
0: And a little teaser.
2: Mm-hmm.
0: We do have an event coming up for Doomsday, and we are partnering with Central Carolina Technical College
2: yes.
0: on a project for Avengers Doomsday.
2: Okay.
0: So

0: we will have that rolled out soon as well.
1: I got to get my wife on that. She works at Central Carolina in the marketing department. I got to find out more. Maybe she's not letting me in on something.
0: The welding program is actually the one we're working with. If that gives you a little clue to where we're going.
1: I got you.
0: Yeah.
1: Listen, I'm intrigued. And that is going to be a huge movie, I would imagine. I know it's not coming out until December, but I would imagine that money-wise, it is going to be the biggest movie of the year.
0: More than likely.
1: Yeah. And this one, though, the Spider-Man, this is the movie of the summer right now.
0: Yes, it absolutely will be. And it's, you know, it's not the only movie we've got coming out.
1: Sure.
0: Super Troopers 3 comes out next week.
1: Yeah.
0: End of Oak Street, like you mentioned. A new chapter in the Insidious universe is coming out later on in August.
1: Yeah.
0: And then you've got Dune 3 the same weekend as Avengers Doomsday.
1: I know. That's going to be a busy movie-going time because I'm excited to see that one as well.
0: Yeah. But we have plenty of great movies to check out. And if you aren't sure if you want to see a movie, but you kind of do and you don't want to spend the money, Bargain Tuesday is another thing that we offer. All shows, all times, only $7 a ticket on Tuesdays everybody.
1: I got a trivia question for you.
0: Sure.
1: Let's see if you know this. What person, actor, whatever, has been in more movies that have made more money than any other movies in the world?
0: Samuel L. Jackson.
1: No, but you're in the ballpark. Mm. If you think about it, they've been in movies. If you add up all the movies they've been in and you take the box office for all those and add it up, they're the number one box office star in the world.
0: Wow, I genuinely don't know.
1: You're gonna laugh when I tell you this. It's Stan Lee.
0: Oh my, yep.
1: Stan Lee has been, of course, you know, he's passed away now.
0: Right.
1: But I would hope that they still find a way to slip him into some of these movies.
0: They have their Easter eggs.
1: Yeah, I know. Yeah. So I hope they continue to do that.
0: Oh, yeah.
1: Stan Lee, absolutely. I mean, you think of all the, he's been in like every Marvel movie. And if you add all those together, that's huge box office.
0: So. Yeah, no, I didn't even think of Stan Lee. Wow.
1: Well, Chris, we're going to wrap it up. Again, let's tell folks about the Spider-Man Brand New Day Bash. When can folks come on out? And again, I'm going to be there broadcasting live Saturday from 10:30 to 12:30 at the Beacon Cinemas, 1121 Broad Street?
0: Yep.
1: Here in Sumter. But tell folks again your website and about the bash and when they can come out and tell them what they can win.
0: All right. Well, starting Thursday, like I've said before, we will be registering to win a back-to-school prize pack. It's Spider-Man-themed, Spider-Man backpack, Spider-Man school supplies. You can also register to win a framed Spider-Man Brand New Day poster. That is Thursday through Saturday that you can do those things. Our photo op station is going to be up that same time, Thursday through Saturday. And then Saturday is when we kick it into high gear with face painting, games for prizes, and much more stuff that we're going to be doing.
1: All right. Come on out. Check out Spider-Man Brand New Day. Officially begins on Friday. And I got some screenings also on Thursday. So if you want those that advance knowledge, and if you don't want to get spoiled, it's hard to avoid spoilers these days.
0: It really is these days.
1: But go early. But come on out for the Spider-Man Brand New Day Bash. Again, I'm going to be there Saturday. They've got a lot of stuff that is going to be going on all day Saturday. So come on out. Maybe win that frame movie poster.
0: Oh, yeah.
1: That's pretty cool. Chris Jones with the Beacon GTC Cinemas.
0: Thank you, sir.
1: I appreciate you being with us, brother. I'll see you Saturday.
0: All right.
1: All right. All right. We're going to take a break. We're going to come back. We got to pay a bill or two. We're going to wrap it up for this Wednesday. This is Good Morning Sumter. We're right here on
2: Z95. Just like your favorite songs keep the day moving, it's hardworking people who keep Sumter and our surrounding communities moving forward. 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
12: Weather Channel forecast for the Midlands. A front dropping into the low country of South Carolina is going to mean some drier air will be filtering in today. As we look at sunshine, highs today at 94. A clear sky tonight, 71. 91 tomorrow. Sunny, lower humidity in the forecast. The mid-90s as the humidity begins to creep back into the forecast on Friday. Richard DeWedding at the Weather Channel.
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Well, we have a ton of favorite songs. We know you do too, so rather than playing the same ones over and over, we're playing thousands of songs in random order. That way you can't really figure out what the heck's going on. 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We play everything.

0: Z95. Little NXS for you. 8:58. That's going to do it for us for today. I want to thank Chris Jones from the GTC Movies and the Beacon Stadium Cinema for coming by. Don't forget Spider-Man Brand New Day, their big Brand New Day bash coming up this Saturday, starting at 11 o'clock, going till 6 o'clock. I'm going to be there here on the Z broadcasting from 10:30 to 12:30 live from the Beacon Cinemas right there, 1121 Broad Street in Sumter. It's going to be a great movie. But you can come out that day. They've got photo ops, games, face painting. You can register to win a framed Spider-Man movie poster and a whole lot more. So that's going on all day Saturday at the Beacon Cinemas. But again, those advanced tickets right now, you can get those online. That's going to be a great movie, and looking forward to that. Anyway, we're back here tomorrow. Got our friends from Silver Paper, among others, going to be here with us tomorrow. Also, we'll get somebody else qualified for our Braves Grand Slam family getaway. Only two more slots available that we're going to take here on the air. So we're looking forward to doing that. Weather-wise, well, looking like a decent day out there. Going to be partly cloudy. Getting up to 93 degrees, already 84 out there today. Other than that, no real chance of rain. We may have a scattered thunderstorm this evening. Mostly cloudy skies overnight, low down to 72. And for tomorrow, mostly sunny once again and a high of 92 degrees. Looks like our next biggest chance of rain is going to be late Saturday afternoon into the evening, where we have a chance of some rain and scattered thundershowers. But other than that, you guys have a good day today. We will see you back here bright and early tomorrow morning. Make it a good one. We'll see you then, my friends, and peace.
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7: Weather Channel forecast for the Midlands. A front dropping into the low country of South Carolina is going to mean some drier air will be filtering in today. As we look at sunshine, highs today at 94, a clear sky tonight, 71, 91 tomorrow, sunny, lower humidity in the forecast, the mid-90s as the humidity begins to creep back into the forecast on Friday. Richard DeWedding at the Weather Channel.
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4: Weather Channel forecast for the Midlands. A front dropping into the low country of South Carolina is going to mean some drier air will be filtering in today. As we look at sunshine, highs today at 94. A clear sky tonight, 71. 91 tomorrow. Sunny, lower humidity in the forecast. The mid-90s as the humidity begins to creep back into the forecast on Friday. Richard DeWedding at the Weather Channel.
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7: Weather Channel forecast for the Midlands. A front dropping into the low country of South Carolina is going to mean some drier air will be filtering in today. As we look at sunshine, highs today at 94, a clear sky tonight 71, 91 tomorrow, sunny, lower humidity in the forecast, and mid-90s as the humidity begins to creep back into the forecast on Friday. Richard DeWedding at the Weather Channel.
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5: Weather Channel forecast for the Midlands. A front dropping into the low country of South Carolina is going to mean some drier air will be filtering in today. As we look at sunshine, highs today at 94. A clear sky tonight, 71. 91 tomorrow. Sunny, lower humidity in the forecast. Mid-90s as the humidity begins to creep back into the forecast on Friday. Richard DeWedding at the Weather Channel.
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8: Oh. Weather Channel forecast for the Midlands. A front dropping into the low country of South Carolina is going to mean some drier air will be filtering in today. As we look at sunshine, highs today at 94. A clear sky tonight, 71. 91 tomorrow. Sunny, lower humidity in the forecast. Mid-90s as the humidity begins to creep back into the forecast on Friday. Richard DeWedding at the Weather Channel.
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3: Weather Channel forecast for the Midlands. A front dropping into the low country of South Carolina is going to mean some drier air will be filtering in today. As we look at sunshine, highs today at 94. A clear sky tonight, 71. 91 tomorrow. Sunny, lower humidity in the forecast. The mid-90s as the humidity begins to creep back into the forecast on Friday. Richard DeWedding at the Weather Channel.
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6: Weather Channel forecast for the Midlands. A front dropping into the low country of South Carolina is going to mean some drier air will be filtering in today. As we look at sunshine, highs today at 94, a clear sky tonight, 71, 91 tomorrow, sunny, lower humidity in the forecast, mid-90s as the humidity begins to creep back into the forecast on Friday. Richard DeWedding at the Weather Channel.
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That's why we're here, playing a bunch of random songs in a row, right? 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
1: is living proof that having a short attention span can come in pretty handy. 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What was I talking about?

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He was looking for a soul to steal. He was in a bind because he was way behind and he was willing to make a deal. When he came across this young man sawing on a fiddle and playing it hot, and the devil jumped up on a hickory stump and said, "Boy, let me tell you what. I guess you didn't know it, but I'm a fiddle player too. And if you'd care to take a dare, I'll make a bet with you. Now you play pretty good fiddle, boy, but give the devil his due. I bet a fiddle of gold against your soul, because I think I'm better than you." The boy said, "My name's Johnny, and it might be a sin, but I'll take your bet, you're gonna regret, because

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Johnny said, "Devil, just come on back if you ever want to try again. 'Cause I told you once, you son of a gun,

0: 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Z95.
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3: Weather Channel forecast for the Midlands. A front dropping into the low country of South Carolina is going to mean some drier air will be filtering in today. As we look at sunshine, highs today at 94, a clear sky tonight, 71, 91 tomorrow, sunny, lower humidity in the forecast, the mid-90s as the humidity begins to creep back into the forecast on Friday. Richard DeWedding at the Weather Channel.
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8: Weather Channel forecast for the Midlands. A front dropping into the low country of South Carolina is going to mean some drier air will be filtering in today. As we look at sunshine, highs today at 94, a clear sky tonight, 71, 91 tomorrow, sunny, lower humidity in the forecast, mid-90s as the humidity begins to creep back into the forecast on Friday. Richard DeWedding at the Weather Channel.
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